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7: Here's your Yazoo area weather forecast from your Power 107 Satellite Weather Center. Cloudy skies tonight with a low of 71, winds light and variable. Tomorrow, cloudy in the morning with scattered thunderstorms developing later, a high of 86. And tomorrow night, partly cloudy with a low of 71, winds light and variable. 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
2: GLP-1 agonists are a class of drugs originally developed to treat diabetes, but have been shown to be helpful for weight loss. Now a new study looks at whether their use reduces the risk of obesity-related cancers. William Nelson, director of the Kimmel Cancer Center at Johns Hopkins, explains.
3: GLP-1 receptor agonist use is going up and up. The risks for cancers associated with obesity also seems to be going up and appearing in younger age groups. There's already a little bit of a hint that when these drugs are taken for obesity, not for diabetes, they may impact the risk of obesity-related cancers. They tried to find non-diabetic patients that were obese with BMI greater than 30 that had had no history of cancer between 2014, that's really when these drugs start to be used for obesity, and 2025.
2: Nelson says the study does seem to show a benefit. At Johns Hopkins, I'm Elizabeth Tracy.
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4: Here's your Yazoo area weather forecast from your Power 107 Satellite Weather Center. Cloudy skies tonight with a low of 71, winds light and variable. Tomorrow, cloudy in the morning with scattered thunderstorms developing later, a high of 86. And tomorrow night, partly cloudy with a low of 71, winds light and variable. 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
1: 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And here's the gut punch straight from Ford's vice president of vehicle hardware engineering. 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It didn't. Ford led the country in recalls. Then the gray beards came back. And just like that, Ford hit number one in J.D. 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AI is a fantastic tool, but it's not ready for the top jobs. 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
3: Here's your Yazoo area weather forecast from your Power 107 Satellite Weather Center. Cloudy skies tonight with a low of 71, winds light and variable. Tomorrow, cloudy in the morning with scattered thunderstorms developing later, a high of 86. And tomorrow night, partly cloudy with a low of 71, winds light and variable. 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
1: GLP-1 agonists are a class of drugs originally developed to treat diabetes, but have been shown to be helpful for weight loss. Now a new study looks at whether their use reduces the risk of obesity-related cancers. William Nelson, director of the Kimmel Cancer Center at Johns Hopkins, explains.
2: GLP-1 receptor agonist use is going up and up. The risks for cancers associated with obesity also seems to be going up and appearing in younger age groups. There's already a little bit of a hint that when these drugs are taken for obesity, not for diabetes, they may impact the risk of obesity-related cancers. They tried to find non-diabetic patients that were obese with BMI greater than 30 that had had no history of cancer between 2014, that's really when these drugs start to be used for obesity, and 2025.
1: Nelson says the study does seem to show a benefit. At Johns Hopkins, I'm Elizabeth Tracy.
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8: Here's your Yazoo area weather forecast from your Power 107 Satellite Weather Center. Cloudy skies tonight with a low of 71, winds light and variable. Tomorrow, cloudy in the morning with scattered thunderstorms developing later, a high of 86. And tomorrow night, partly cloudy with a low of 71, winds light and variable. 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

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We called him Freckled Face, a red-headed fool. He was different. He wasn't cool like me. And sticks and stones didn't break any bones, but we never

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5: Here's your Yazoo area weather forecast from your Power 107 Satellite Weather Center. Cloudy skies tonight with a low of 71, winds light and variable. Tomorrow, cloudy in the morning with scattered thunderstorms developing later, a high of 86. And tomorrow night, partly cloudy with a low of 71, winds light and variable. 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
1: Here's your Yazoo area weather forecast from your Power 107 Satellite Weather Center. Cloudy skies tonight with a low of 71, winds light and variable. Tomorrow, cloudy in the morning with scattered thunderstorms developing later, a high of 86. And tomorrow night, partly cloudy with a low of 71, winds light and variable. 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
1: Hundreds of lawsuits allege that infant formula has harmed preterm babies. But when a possible injury occurs, what happens next is largely up to formula makers. I'm Rachel Spears, and this is your KFF Health News Minute. Federal rules say manufacturers must investigate complaints and tell the FDA if they find a direct relationship between the baby food they make and an infant's death. The FDA told KFF Health News it found no records showing such a link after searching decades of files. 4 years after the Supreme Court overturned Roe v. Wade, the number of abortions continues to climb. People are turning to doctors like Angel Foster via telehealth to get around local abortion bans.
2: Now that people know that they can get safe, fast, effective, affordable care through the mail, there's no going back.
1: Nearly one in three abortions in the U.S. last year relied on telehealth. There's more at kffhealthnews.org.
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6: Here's your Yazoo area weather forecast from your Power 107 Satellite Weather Center. Cloudy skies tonight with a low of 71, winds light and variable. Tomorrow, cloudy in the morning with scattered thunderstorms developing later, a high of 86. And tomorrow night, partly cloudy with a low of 71, winds light and variable. 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
2: Here's your Yazoo area weather forecast from your Power 107 Satellite Weather Center. Cloudy skies tonight with a low of 71, winds light and variable. Tomorrow, cloudy in the morning with scattered thunderstorms developing later, a high of 86. And tomorrow night, partly cloudy with a low of 71, winds light and variable. 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

remember it now, but why, we was both right there by Mama's side. You see, your Ma had this sickness, boy, from all the hard work she'd done. And she prayed all of her life that God would let her raise her baby to be 21. Oh, me and you never moved into town, boy. We just kept on living out here. And life's been pretty bad for the past 21 years. Oh, I remember now when you was a little fella, and I used to take my boy to church, and I'd see you in the choir with them other young'uns, and it gave Bennett's heart a jerk. Ah, oh, you sounded like a little bitty angel, boy.

after the services were over. Oh, it always filled your papa's heart with joy. The good preacher'd step down and he'd pat your little head.

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1: Hundreds of lawsuits allege that infant formula has harmed preterm babies. But when a possible injury occurs, what happens next is largely up to formula makers. I'm Rachel Spears, and this is your KFF Health News Minute. Federal rules say manufacturers must investigate complaints and tell the FDA if they find a direct relationship between the baby food they make and an infant's death. The FDA told KFF Health News it found no records showing such a link after searching decades of files. 4 years after the Supreme Court overturned Roe v. Wade, the number of abortions continues to climb. People are turning to doctors like Angel Foster via telehealth to get around local abortion bans.
2: Now that people know that they can get safe, fast, effective, affordable care through the mail, there's no going back.
1: Nearly one in three abortions in the U.S. last year relied on telehealth. There's more at kffhealthnews.org.
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5: Here's your Yazoo area weather forecast from your Power 107 Satellite Weather Center. Cloudy skies tonight with a low of 71, winds light and variable. Tomorrow, cloudy in the morning with scattered thunderstorms developing later, a high of 86. And tomorrow night, partly cloudy with a low of 71, winds light and variable. 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
1: Colossians 3:16 says, "Let the message of Christ dwell among you richly as you teach and admonish one another with all wisdom through psalms, hymns, and songs from the Spirit." 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
2: Here's your Yazoo area weather forecast from your Power 107 Satellite Weather Center. Cloudy skies tonight with a low of 71, winds light and variable. Tomorrow, cloudy in the morning with scattered thunderstorms developing later, a high of 86. And tomorrow night, partly cloudy with a low of 71, winds light and variable. 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

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Oh, and we all wondered if she were. And it kept running through my mind. This time, he's over her for good.

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And all the men know when the pain. 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
1: GLP-1 agonists are a class of drugs originally developed to treat diabetes, but have been shown to be helpful for weight loss. Now a new study looks at whether their use reduces the risk of obesity-related cancers. William Nelson, director of the Kimmel Cancer Center at Johns Hopkins, explains.
2: GLP-1 receptor agonist use is going up and up. The risks for cancers associated with obesity also seems to be going up and appearing in younger age groups. There's already a little bit of a hint that when these drugs are taken for obesity, not for diabetes, they may impact the risk of obesity-related cancers. They tried to find non-diabetic patients that were obese with BMI greater than 30 that had had no history of cancer between 2014, that's really when these drugs start to be used for obesity, and 2025.
1: Nelson says the study does seem to show a benefit. At Johns Hopkins, I'm Elizabeth Tracy.
0: Hang on to your hats. 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

The devil went down to Georgia. He was looking for a soul to steal. He was in a bind because he was way behind and he was willing to make a deal. When he came across this young man sawing on a fiddle and playing it hot, and the devil jumped up on a hickory stump and said, "Boy, let me tell you what. I guess you didn't know it, but I'm a fiddle player too. And if you'd care to take a dare, I'll make a bet with you. Now you play pretty good fiddle, boy, but give the devil his due. I bet a fiddle of gold against your soul because I think I'm better than you." The boy said, "My name's Johnny, and it might be a sin, but I'll take your bet, and you're gonna regret,

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And he pulled the bow across the strings and it made an evil hiss. And then a band of demons

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Johnny said, "Devil, just come on back if you ever want to try again. I done told you once, you son of a bitch, I'm the

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4: 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Rain in the forecast today with a high of 86, about a 70% chance of thunderstorms this afternoon. High of 86 and a heat index of 104. Partly cloudy tonight with a low of 72. And tomorrow, sunshine and clouds mixed with a high around 90. 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
1: There'll be a mix of sun and showers today. A look at your state forecast from the National Weather Service. Northern Mississippi will be partly sunny with patchy fog in the morning. Showers and thunderstorms will continue through tonight. Highs will be in the mid to upper 80s with lows tonight in the lower 70s. Central Mississippi will be mostly sunny with patchy morning fog. There's a chance of showers and thunderstorms through tonight. Highs will be in the upper 80s with lows tonight in the lower 70s. Southern Mississippi will be mostly sunny with patchy fog in the morning and a chance of afternoon showers and thunderstorms. Highs will be in the lower 90s. Tonight will be mostly clear with lows in the lower 70s. 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
5: Here's your Yazoo area forecast from your Power 107 Satellite Weather Center. Rain in the forecast today with a high of 86, about a 70% chance of thunderstorms this afternoon. High of 86 and a heat index of 104. Partly cloudy tonight with a low of 72. And tomorrow, sunshine and clouds mixed with a high around 90. 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
1: This is Did You Know Mississippi, and I'm Emily Tillman. Did you know that the Sputnik, during a president's State of the Union address, was all started because of a Mississippi native? On January 13, 1982, Air Florida took off on that bitterly cold day, leaving Washington, D.C. and flying to Tampa, Florida. Immediately, the plane had problems and plummeted, skipping off Washington's 14th Street Bridge and crashing into the Potomac River, killing 78 people. During the rescue effort, 29-year-old Biloxi, Mississippi native Lenny Sputnik witnessed Priscilla Toredo, who was gripping a life ring suspended from a helicopter line. She lost her grip and fell into the icy cold waters of the Potomac River. As was seen on television, Sputnik took off his cowboy boots and jacket and jumped into the water after her. He swam about 20 feet and towed and pushed Toredo to the shore. Sputnik received many awards for this act of heroism, but at that year's State of the Union address, he was invited by Ronald Reagan to attend. He sat next to Reagan's wife, Nancy, and was recognized by the president. This was the start of a tradition during the State of the Union addresses called the Sputnik, where the president addresses someone who embodies virtuousness for the greater good, all because of a Mississippi boy named Lenny Sputnik.
2: And we saw the heroism of one of our young government employees, Lenny Sputnik, who, when he saw a woman lose her grip on the helicopter line, dived into the water and dragged her to safety.
3: It's your country daily dirt. The band Perry is dropping some new music. The group teamed up with Caitlin Butts to reimagine their hit song, You Lie, Forever version. Along with the new version of the song, there is a music video. The band Perry is currently out on the Psycho Rodeo Tour and working on a new album. Luke Bryan is revealing the lineup for his upcoming farm tour. Dasha, Kenny Whitmore, and the Peach Pickers and DJ Rock will kick off the four shows, taking place in Pennsylvania, Ohio, Indiana, and Michigan. The tour begins September 17th and runs through the 20th. Proceeds from the farm tour will benefit charities and create scholarships for students from farming families. Bunny XO spoke about her and Jelly Roll's divorce on her podcast last month, but it's since been taken down. It was one of her highest viewed episodes and earned her $100,000. She took it down, saying she realized she just didn't want one of the hardest moments of her life to become a permanent headline. She said she didn't care about the money, because if she did, she would have left it up and earned another $100,000. It's your Country Daily Dirt. I'm Brooke Summers.
1: 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Good Wednesday morning out there to you, Yazoo. It's July 15th. We're here about the middle of this month, and today is National Hot Dog Day. See, that ought to be the 4th of July, ought to be National Hot Dog Day, but better late than never. Here's Lily Tomlin.
4: Look, this is where I go to Sunday school. Do you go to church?
5: No, I don't.
4: Do you feel funny?
5: No.
4: Do you think God is watching us? God has a TV set. He watches us on it. Whenever I think he's watching me, I always sing and dance and do a commercial for myself. Something, lady. Do you believe God made the world in 6 days?
5: Edith, no, I don't know. I'm not sure.
4: That's what they say. People say God made the whole world in 6 days. And now he takes Sundays off, while the rest of us have to get up and go to church.
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2: 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According to court testimony, 42-year-old Aaron Costa sexually abused his girlfriend's daughter for 2 years, starting when she was only 7 years old. During a forensic interview, the child told officials that Costa would tell her not to tell anyone because it would destroy the family. The court was also informed that a prior victim of Costa came forward and would have testified that she was also sexually abused by Costa when she was between the ages of 6 and 10 when her mother was dating him. Due to the nature of these crimes, Costa will be required to serve every day of the 80-year sentence without the benefit of parole or early release.
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5: Here's your Yazoo area forecast from your Power 107 Satellite Weather Center. Rain in the forecast today with a high of 86, about a 70% chance of thunderstorms this afternoon. High of 86 and a heat index of 104. Partly cloudy tonight with a low of 72. And tomorrow, sunshine and clouds mixed with a high around 90. 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
1: Thank you all very much. 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Where there's fear, there's opportunity. 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Be bullish and lead. As my friend Tulane University economist Peter Ricciuti says, if the majority of people were right, the majority of people would be rich. 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
3: Dr. John Gottman, foremost researcher on all things marriage. 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And not just conflict. If I reach out to Tori and I'm like going to go grab her hand, she responds positively to that and, you know, grabs my hand. If I put my arm around her, she kind of snuggles up into my arm. So when I'm moving toward her, she moves toward me. The difficult part is when you're at odds with each other. And that's why even science has come out now, research has come out now that shows that like 20 seconds of physical touch, like just a hug, can reset things emotionally for you.
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0: Here's your Yazoo area forecast from your Power 107 Satellite Weather Center. Rain in the forecast today with a high of 86, about a 70% chance of thunderstorms this afternoon. High of 86 and a heat index of 104. Partly cloudy tonight with a low of 72. And tomorrow, sunshine and clouds mixed with a high around 90. 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
1: It's your country Daily Dirt. The band Perry is dropping some new music. The group teamed up with Caitlin Butts to reimagine their hit song You Lie Forever version. Along with the new version of the song, there is a music video. The band Perry is currently out on the Psycho Rodeo Tour and working on a new album. Luke Bryan is revealing the lineup for his upcoming Farm Tour. Dasha, Kenny Whitmore, and the Peach Pickers and DJ Rock will kick off the four shows, taking place in Pennsylvania, Ohio, Indiana, and Michigan. The tour begins September 17th and runs through the 20th. Proceeds from the farm tour will benefit charities and create scholarships for students from farming families. Bunny XO spoke about her and Jelly Roll's divorce on her podcast last month, but it's since been taken down. It was one of her highest viewed episodes and earned her $100,000. She took it down, saying she realized she just didn't want one of the hardest moments of her life to become a permanent headline. She said she didn't care about the money, because if she did, she would have left it up and earned another $100,000. It's your Country Daily Dirt. I'm Brooke Summers.
2: Here's your Yazoo area forecast from your Power 107 Satellite Weather Center. Rain in the forecast today with a high of 86, about a 70% chance of thunderstorms this afternoon. High of 86 and a heat index of 104. Partly cloudy tonight with a low of 72. And tomorrow, sunshine and clouds mixed with a high around 90. 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
1: I'm Kelly Bennett for SuperTalk Mississippi News. Governor Tate Reeves has abruptly called a special session regarding Mississippi's youth court laws. Lawmakers will return to the state capitol in Jackson at 3 this afternoon. According to Reeves, the special session is necessitated by the recent expiration of statutes related to the disclosure of youth records and multiple lawsuits regarding the same. Part of the state's youth court confidentiality law expired July 1st, and the state Supreme Court had to intervene. According to Reeves, lawmakers have come up with a plan to set up a new confidentiality system that's better than the existing one and would pave the path toward a uniform statewide youth court apparatus. For more Mississippi news, follow us on Facebook, X, or online at supertalk.fm.
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1: The U.S. launched another round of strikes on Iran this morning, reinstituting a naval blockade on Iran after the Islamic Republic repeatedly attacked commercial vessels in the Strait of Hormuz. Former Congressman Greg Harper discussed the ongoing conflict.
4: They have been behind so much evil in our world. We've just got to have the will to see this through, whatever that solution is. But we just can't back off, give them a chance to reload and come back. You would think we've got to be on top of how to be better on defense on drones and these drone attacks, because, as you know, they hit, seven or eight ships that have been disabled trying to go through.
1: President Trump backed away from his initial plan to impose a 20% reimbursement fee in the Strait, announcing the plan would be replaced with trade deals and
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0: Here's your Yazoo area forecast from your Power 107 Satellite Weather Center. Rain in the forecast today with a high of 86, about a 70% chance of thunderstorms this afternoon. High of 86 and a heat index of 104. Partly cloudy tonight with a low of 72, and tomorrow sunshine and clouds mixed with a high around 90. 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
5: Here's your Yazoo area forecast from your Power 107 Satellite Weather Center. Rain in the forecast today with a high of 86, about a 70% chance of thunderstorms this afternoon. High of 86 and a heat index of 104. Partly cloudy tonight with a low of 72. And tomorrow, sunshine and clouds mixed with a high around 90. 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
1: Blood tests may be able to detect and predict Alzheimer's in the near future. Fox's Chris Foster has more on the results of a new study.
2: Researchers say a blood test may predict if apparently healthy older adults are likely to develop Alzheimer's symptoms in the next 5 or 10 years. It could be used to determine who should try drugs being tested to delay or prevent the disease. The test is for a protein called p-tau217. It's currently used to help diagnose whether people experiencing cognitive problems have Alzheimer's or another disorder. The scientists behind the new study say symptom-free older adults with very high levels of p-tau217 had a 38% risk of developing cognitive impairment over 5 years, 78% in 10 years. They say it's too soon for healthy people to start asking for the test. For now, eat and sleep well and get lots of exercise. Chris Foster, Fox News.
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5: It's your country Daily Dirt. The band Perry is dropping some new music. The group teamed up with Caitlin Butts to reimagine their hit song, You Lie, Forever version. Along with the new version of the song, there is a music video. The band Perry is currently out on the Psycho Rodeo Tour and working on a new album. Luke Bryan is revealing the lineup for his upcoming Farm Tour. Dasha, Kenny Whitmore, and the Peach Pickers and DJ Rock will kick off the four shows, taking place in Pennsylvania, Ohio, Indiana, and Michigan. The tour begins September 17th and runs through the 20th. Proceeds from the farm tour will benefit charities and create scholarships for students from farming families. Bunny XO spoke about her and Jelly Roll's divorce on her podcast last month, but it's since been taken down. It was one of her highest viewed episodes and earned her $100,000. She took it down, saying she realized she just didn't want one of the hardest moments of her life to become a permanent headline. She said she didn't care about the money because if she did, she would have left it up and earned another $100,000. It's your Country Daily Dirt. I'm Brooke Summers.
6: Here's your Yazoo area forecast from your Power 107 Satellite Weather Center. Rain in the forecast today with a high of 86, about a 70% chance of thunderstorms this afternoon. High of 86 and a heat index of 104. Partly cloudy tonight with a low of 72. And tomorrow, sunshine and clouds mixed with a high around 90. 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
2: Here's your Yazoo area forecast from your Power 107 Satellite Weather Center. Rain in the forecast today with a high of 86, about a 70% chance of thunderstorms this afternoon. High of 86 and a heat index of 104. Partly cloudy tonight with a low of 72. And tomorrow, sunshine and clouds mixed with a high around 90. 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
1: It's your country daily dirt. The band Perry is dropping some new music. The group teamed up with Caitlin Butts to reimagine their hit song You Lie Forever version. Along with the new version of the song, there is a music video. The band Perry is currently out on the Psycho Rodeo Tour and working on a new album. Luke Bryan is revealing the lineup for his upcoming Farm Tour. Dasha, Kenny Whitmore, and the Peach Pickers and DJ Rock will kick off the four shows, taking place in Pennsylvania, Ohio, Indiana, and Michigan. The tour begins September 17th and runs through the 20th. Proceeds from the farm tour will benefit charities and create scholarships for students from farming families. Bunny XO spoke about her and Jelly Roll's divorce on her podcast last month, but it's since been taken down. It was one of her highest viewed episodes and earned her $100,000. She took it down, saying she realized she just didn't want one of the hardest moments of her life to become a permanent headline. She said she didn't care about the money, because if she did, she would have left it up and earned another $100,000. It's your Country Daily Dirt. I'm Brooke Summers.
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3: Here's your Yazoo area forecast from your Power 107 Satellite Weather Center. Rain in the forecast today with a high of 86, about a 70% chance of thunderstorms this afternoon. High of 86 and a heat index of 104. Partly cloudy tonight with a low of 72. And tomorrow, sunshine and clouds mixed with a high around 90. 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
1: 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Here's your Yazoo area forecast from your Power 107 Satellite Weather Center. Rain in the forecast today with a high of 86, about a 70% chance of thunderstorms this afternoon. High of 86 and a heat index of 104. Partly cloudy tonight with a low of 72. And tomorrow, sunshine and clouds mixed with a high around 90. 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
1: Reporting for Supertalk News, I'm Griffin Wright. The funeral for Nolan Wells, the 18-year-old who died after celebrating July 4th on Horn Island, will be held at Centerpoint Church in Ocean Springs on Monday, July 20th. The family announced the arrangements during a press conference, but asked for only relatives, friends, and the media to attend. Wells' mother, Christine Wunsley, urged any protesters to stay peaceful as questions remain surrounding her son's death.
2: If you are having protests, even the day of his service, I am asking
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1: I'm Caleb Saylors with the SuperTalk AgriNews Network, and here is your closing market report. From the New York Cotton Exchange, October cotton closed up 8 cents to 80 flat. December cotton closed down 2 cents to 81.52. From the Chicago Board of Trade, July soybeans closed up 5.5 to 12.02 per bushel. November soybeans closed up 4 flat to 11.94 and 3 quarters per bushel. July corn closed down 0.25 to 4.37 and 3 quarters per bushel. December corn closed up 2.25 to 4.63 and 0.25 per bushel. From the Mercantile, August live cattle closed down 48 cents to 2.34.73. October live cattle closed up 8 cents to 230.63. August feeders closed down 25 cents to 354.35. September feeders closed down 20 cents to 350.83. That is your closing market report.
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7: Here's your Yazoo area forecast from your Power 107 Satellite Weather Center. Rain in the forecast today with a high of 86, about a 70% chance of thunderstorms this afternoon. High of 86 and a heat index of 104. Partly cloudy tonight with a low of 72. And tomorrow, sunshine and clouds mixed with a high around 90. 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
2: Here's your Yazoo area forecast from your Power 107 Satellite Weather Center. Rain in the forecast today with a high of 86, about a 70% chance of thunderstorms this afternoon. High of 86 and a heat index of 104. Partly cloudy tonight with a low of 72. And tomorrow, sunshine and clouds mixed with a high around 90. 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
1: I'm Caleb Saylors with the SuperTalk AgriNews Network, and here is your closing market report. From the New York Cotton Exchange, October cotton closed up 8 cents to 80 flat. December cotton closed down 2 cents to 81.52. From the Chicago Board of Trade, July soybeans closed up 5.5 to 12.02 per bushel. November soybeans closed up 4 flat to 11.94 and 3 quarters per bushel. July corn closed down 0.25 to 4.37 and 3 quarters per bushel. December corn closed up 2.25 to 4.63 and 1/4 per bushel. From the Mercantile, August live cattle closed down 48 cents to 2.34.73. October live cattle closed up 8 cents to 230.63. August feeders closed down 25 cents to 354.35. September feeders closed down 20 cents to 350.83. That is your closing market report.
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4: 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Here's your Yazoo area forecast from your Power 107 Satellite Weather Center. Rain in the forecast today with a high of 86, about a 70% chance of thunderstorms this afternoon. High of 86 and a heat index of 104. Partly cloudy tonight with a low of 72. And tomorrow, sunshine and clouds mixed with a high around 90. 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
4: Here's your Yazoo area forecast from your Power 107 Satellite Weather Center. Rain in the forecast today with a high of 86, about a 70% chance of thunderstorms this afternoon. High of 86 and a heat index of 104.

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1: With Super Talk News, I'm JT Mitchell. The family of Nolan Wells, the 18-year-old found dead on Horn Island over a week ago, met with Jackson County District Attorney Angel Myers McElrath on Wednesday. Here's family attorney Ben Crump after the meeting.
2: We were very honest and candid with the district attorney, and she was honest and candid with us. Our lived experiences tell us that we must question everything, everybody's role. Law enforcement role. That is the lived experience of us as black people in America.
1: Crump added that the family is working with law enforcement while doing their own independent review. The FBI is assisting, looking into what Crump said were deleted messages on Wells' phone after the family got it back. As of now, neither the state's nor the independent autopsy results have been released. The family did announce that Wells' funeral will be Monday at Christ Point Church in Ocean Springs.
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1: The U.S. House is looking to ditch the switch and make daylight saving time permanent. 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
5: The bill is passed.
6: On Tuesday, the U.S. House of Representatives passed a bill which would make daylight saving time permanent. Daylight saving time is the period between spring and fall where clocks in most parts of the U.S. are set 1 hour ahead of standard time. Proponents have argued the change would provide more daylight during the time that Americans are most active, while detractors have said it could lead to potentially more hazardous winter mornings. For most Americans, it will simply mean keeping the extra hour of daylight in the evening that they get when it's daylight saving time. And it's a choice supported by 56% of adults. The White House also weighed in before the House vote, calling the Sunshine Protection Act a common-sense reform. The Senate would have to pass the bill before it could become law.
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1: 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Just us. 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
6: In trying to discern factors that may account for colorectal cancer incidence in younger people, many diet and lifestyle factors fell short, a new study finds. William Nelson, director of the Kimmel Cancer Center at Johns Hopkins, points toward insulin and prediabetes as a possibility, noting that GLP-1 drugs may reveal a lot.
7: We may learn how important that is when we get more and more data on these GLP-1 drugs and how they're affecting that particular syndrome, which is really what they were designed for originally. As they lower weight and they improve this glucose control, are we going to see diminished cancers? At that point, I think we could really point at this pathway for the increase that we saw, but it'll take time to see.
6: A new sort of measurement may be needed.
7: Can you monitor insulin and insulin-like growth factors going up? I think you probably could. Cancer is not the only malady associated with this process. Coronary artery disease and other things would be interesting to follow.
6: At Johns Hopkins, I'm Elizabeth Tracy.
0: Hang on to your hats. Here comes a bunch of today's hits and yesterday's favorites. 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
2: It's your country Daily Dirt. The band Perry is dropping some new music. The group teamed up with Caitlin Butts to reimagine their hit song, You Lie, Forever version. Along with the new version of the song, there is a music video. The band Perry is currently out on the Psycho Rodeo Tour and working on a new album. Luke Bryan is revealing the lineup for his upcoming farm tour. Dasha, Kenny Whitmore, and the Peach Pickers and DJ Rock will kick off the four shows, taking place in Pennsylvania, Ohio, Indiana, and Michigan. The tour begins September 17th and runs through the 20th. Proceeds from the farm tour will benefit charities and create scholarships for students from farming families. Bunny XO spoke about her and Jelly Roll's divorce on her podcast last month, but it's since been taken down. It was one of her highest viewed episodes and earned her $100,000. She took it down, saying she realized she just didn't want one of the hardest moments of her life to become a permanent headline. She said she didn't care about the money, because if she did, she would have left it up and earned another $100,000. It's your Country Daily Dirt. I'm Brooke Summers.
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4: Here's your Yazoo area weather forecast from your Power 107 Satellite Weather Center. Partly cloudy tonight with a low of 71, winds light and variable. Tomorrow, partly cloudy with a high of 92. And tomorrow night, a few clouds from time to time, a low of 73, winds light and variable. 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
1: Thank you all very much. 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Where there's fear, there's opportunity. 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Be bullish and lead. As my friend Tulane University economist Peter Ricciuti says, if the majority of people were right, the majority of people would be rich. 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
3: You're listening to Super Talk News. I'm Caleb Saylor. The trial for the man accused of setting Mississippi's oldest synagogue ablaze has once again been delayed. U.S. Judge Henry Wingate ruled Wednesday to continue the trial of Stephen Spencer Pittman, the 19-year-old accused of setting fire to Beth Israel congregation in Jackson back in January. Pittman was set to appear in court on August 3rd, but his legal counsel argued that it needed additional time to review case material. The state did not oppose the defendant's request. Wingate said the trial will occur during the federal court's October term, but did not provide a specific date. Pittman is charged with arson and committing a civil rights offense. You can find out more at supertalk.fm. 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
3: Elevated gas prices have not stopped Americans from traveling this summer. In fact, there were more Independence Day travelers this year than in 2025. Don Redman with AAA has the details.
6: As a matter of fact, we've seen just a slight increase. We saw new record numbers for the Independence Day holiday. We expect that trend to carry out throughout the summer. No doubt that, you know, the higher gas prices, I think we're almost a dollar more than we were a year ago. But it definitely has helped hurt the family budget. But I feel overall that people must feel very confident in where their current positions and are making those trips anyway.
3: In Mississippi, the current cost for a gallon of regular fuel is $3.46, around 75 cents higher than this time last year. Be sure to keep up with all things Mississippi by heading on over to supertalk.fm. Reporting for Supertalk News, I'm Caleb Saylors.

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3: In trying to discern factors that may account for colorectal cancer incidence in younger people, many diet and lifestyle factors fell short, a new study finds. William Nelson, director of the Kimmel Cancer Center at Johns Hopkins, points toward insulin and prediabetes as a possibility, noting that GLP-1 drugs may reveal a lot.
4: We may learn how important that is when we get more and more data on these GLP-1 drugs and how they're affecting that particular syndrome, which is really what they were designed for originally. As they lower weight and they improve this glucose control, are we going to see diminished cancers? At that point, I think we could really point at this pathway for the increase that we saw, but it'll take time to see.
3: A new sort of measurement may be needed.
4: Can you monitor insulin and insulin-like growth factors going up? I think you probably could. Cancer is not the only malady associated with this process. Coronary disease and other things would be interesting to follow.
3: At Johns Hopkins, I'm Elizabeth Tracy.
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2: Here's your Yazoo area weather forecast from your Power 107 Satellite Weather Center. Partly cloudy tonight with a low of 71, winds light and variable. Tomorrow, partly cloudy with a high of 92. And tomorrow night, a few clouds from time to time, a low of 73, winds light and variable. This weather is a service brought to you by Yazoo Valley Electric Power Association.
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